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6: Thank God for our president. We thank God for his vision. We thank God for the energy and the strength and the focus that he has been able to give our president. We thank God that the president is thinking about our future youth so that one day they will not live in slums. That he is thinking about our young people becoming entrepreneurs by putting the Nyota program. We thank God that he's been able to think about the fact that we need to have access road in our countries and that's in our country. We thank God that he's thinking about the mamambogas who have been selling their vegetables on the streets and he's building markets for them. We thank God that he's thinking about our processing centers and value addition by building the KIPES. We thank God that he's thinking about the health of the people of Kenya, hence the reason why the introduction of the social health authority SHA.
2: Uwe oyabo ni buriteto ni Senator County Jackson Mandago.
7: tatuongoza kama taifa. Vision 2030 is coming to an end. We must have a clear vision. Your Excellency, atutasikia au wapinzani wale ambao wanasema. Kwa sababu ulisema you are inviting Kenyans for a national conversation. When I saw the social media, Your Excellency, in fact, Kenyans were engaged in the conversation of Vision 2060. Whether they are supporting or not supporting, the fact of the matter is that they are engaging in the national conversation of Vision 2060, taking Kenya into the future.
5: Mteto tareria ureterine dure miru.
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6: No problem.
5: One vote.
6: You don't think where wa. Ningo kwata ubu Kenya mono.
5: Kireko mata ibu tangazo.
6: Tugeta with recent statistics including sia by elections you are indicate.
5: Ah by election ni emwe.
6: Jona. That's a standard ukwe rangira undi kali.
5: Emwe?
6: Yes.
5: Taka kura ilalinga wa the entire Mount Kenya.
6: By election Kenya tra ali emwe. There are a number of them.
5: Ilali emwe.
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6: constituents. 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
5: 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Just one constituency.
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0: we mubangani wa siadho siadho bia
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1: You're partnering with the media even during our elections. Whenever we have an election, and more importantly the coming 2027 general election, we will, through that MOU, we will have a structured partnership with the media, because these are the outlets that feed information to the public. So we'll have that structured arrangement where the media will support us to disseminate as the results come out from the polling stations at the constituency tallying centers up to the national tallying center.
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6: Thank God for our president. We thank God for his vision. We thank God for the energy and the strength and the focus that he has been able to give our president. We thank God that the president is thinking about our future youth so that one day they will not live in slums. That he is thinking about our young people becoming entrepreneurs by putting the Nyota program. We thank God that he's been able to think about the fact that we need to have access road in our countries and that's in our country. We thank God that he's thinking about the mamambogas who have been selling their vegetables on the streets and he's building markets for them. We thank God that he's thinking about our processing centers and value addition by building the KIPES. We thank God that he's thinking about the health of the people of Kenya, hence the reason why the introduction of the Social Health Authority, SHA.
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